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2: From the first day on the job in 1984 to 41 years in business in 2025, a lot has changed at Swift Current Diesel over the years. But one thing that hasn't changed, they keep your team.

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1: Shotgun, everybody getting for the long run. Don't know where we're going, but the outcome comes with a little.

0: four-year-old bucking bulls in the CBBC. 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
2: Today, it's going to be a mix of sun and cloud out there with a high of 25. For tonight, a bit of cloud cover and a low of 13. Tomorrow, sunshine with clouds in the afternoon and a high of 31. Thursday looks like sunshine and a high of 32. Friday, still sunny and a high of 34. Saturday, scorching hot 35 with sun. Local news, local weather, and local sports. 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

0: be on for only $180. 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Enter to win the invite for July 24th. 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

And we're also giving away a pair of tickets to the Rough Riders game this Thursday against the Edmonton Elks. 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It costs you nothing except for some penmanship. And while you're here, you might as well have a look at some of the great deals they've got at Canadian Tire also. Outside tent, in it, you're going to find a lot of as-in.

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0: Noon with a high of 31 and a humidex of 34. For Thursday, sunny and a high of 32. Friday gets warmer with a high of 34. And both Saturday and Sunday sees highs of 35. 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
2: Good afternoon, it's Eric Hatton looking at your five-day forecast. Today is going to see a mix of sun and cloud with a high of 25, humidex of 28, and a UV index of 9 or very high. Tonight sees a few clouds with a low of 13. For Wednesday, sunny, becoming a mix of sun and cloud in the afternoon with a high of 31 and a humidex of 34. For Thursday, sunny and a high of 32. Friday gets warmer with a high of 34. And both Saturday and Sunday sees highs of 35. Local news, local weather, local sports, and local radio can all be found on SwiftCurrentOnline.com.
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0: Jackson back with the 5-day forecast. Tonight we'll see a mix of sun and clouds with a low of 13. From tomorrow to Saturday, we can expect sunshine and highs from 31 to 35. To stream local news, weather, and sports, head to the Swift Current online app and subscribe to the Daily News.
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